We in a time of murder, a time of hunger, a time of long, slow genocide. And the blame is simple. It's always been there. It's never hidden like the Pope went on parade. Display of riches, display of power. But riches and power are a fragile state. Urban II, straight to Richard. Edward the Longshanks and Oliver's hate. Borrowed to murder, then killed the lender. All the pogroms that paid for the crusades. Let alone intimate animosity of neighbors and cousins that leads to atrocities all throughout history. It don't occur naturally. It's sick and slick choreography. Did I mention the Pope? Did I mention the King? Did I mention the East India Company? Did I mention the opium? Did I mention the tea? Right, let's not forget 500 years of slavery. Did I mention the stock price? Did I mention the oil? Did I mention my phone, my car, my home, and all of the batteries? From Switzerland to non-Zion, the power adjacent been banking on, hugging the devil and hanging on.

man am I. I used to sneak in Ekbar Ahmed's class to hear him speak. Exchange between Paul Nadel and Marcus Garvey. How would they see Gaza up in flames?

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Can't hear the tick on my clock. Maybe this ride is a scheme. 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Feel like I'm lost in a movie. 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Can't get this riddle unlocked. I don't know what I am doing. Maybe I'm simply eluding.

'Twas a dark day in Dallas, November 63. The day that would live on in infamy. President Kennedy was a riding high. Good day to be living and a good day to die. Being led to the slaughter like a sacrificial lamb. He said, wait a minute, boys, you know who I am. Of course we do, we know who you are. Then they blew off his head while he was still in the car. Shot down like a dog in broad daylight. Was a matter of timing, and the timing was right. You got unpaid debts, we've come to collect. We're gonna kill you with hatred without any respect. We'll mock you and shock you, and we'll grin in your face. We've already got someone here to take your place. The day they blew out the brains of the king, thousands were watching, no one saw a thing. It happened so quickly, so quick by surprise. Right there in front of everyone's eyes. Greatest magic trick ever under the sun. Perfectly executed, skillfully done. Wolfman, oh Wolfman, oh Wolfman, how? Rub-a-dub-dub, it's a murder most foul. Hush, little children, you'll understand. The Beatles are coming, they're gonna hold your hand. Slide down the banister, go get your coat. Ferry across the Mersey and go for the throat. There's three bumps coming all dressed in rags. Pick up the pieces and lower the flags. I'm going to Woodstock, it's the Aquarian Age. Then I'll go over to Altamont and sit near the stage. Put your head out the window, let the good times roll. There's a party going on behind the grassy knoll. Stack up the bricks, pour the cement. Don't say Dallas don't love you, Mr. President. Put your foot in the tank and step on the gas. Try to make it to the Triple Underpass. Blackface singer, whiteface clown. Better not show your faces after the sun goes down. I'm in the red light district like a cop on the beat. Living in a nightmare on Elm Street. When you're down on New Bellum, put your money in your shoe. Don't ask what your country can do for you. Cash on the bellhead, money to burn. Dealey Plaza, make a left-hand turn. Going down to the crossroads, gonna flag a ride. The place where faith, hope, and charity died.

Goodbye, Charlie. 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Frankly, Miss Scarlett, I don't give a damn. What is the truth? Where did it go? Ask Oswald and Ruby Lynn, I know. Shut your mouth, say the wise old owl. 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

I'm the Acid Queen. I'm riding it along but like a Lincoln limousine. 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Heading straight on into the afterlife. I'm leaning to the left and got my head in her lap. 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Well, we ask no quarter, no quarter do we give. We're right down the street from the street where you live. They mutilated his body and they took out his brain. What more could they do? They piled on the pain. But his soul was not there where it was supposed to be at. For the last 50 years, they've been searching for that. Freedom, oh freedom, freedom over me. I hate to tell you, mister, but only dead men are free. Send me some love, tell me no lie. Throw the gun in the gutter and walk on by. Wake up, little Susie, let's go for a drive. Cross the Trinity River, let's keep hope alive. Turn the radio on, don't touch the dials. Parkland Hospital, only 6 more miles. You got me dizzy, Miss Lizzie, you fill me with lead. That magic bullet of yours has gone to my head. I'm just a patsy like Patsy Cline.

I'm never gonna make it to the new frontier. 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Seen it 33 times, maybe more. It's vile and deceitful, it's cruel and it's mean. Ugliest thing that you ever have seen. They killed him once and they killed him twice. Killed him like a human sacrifice. The day that they killed him, someone said to me, son, the age of the Antichrist has just only begun. Air Force One coming in through the gate. Johnson sworn in at 2:38. Let me know when you decide to throw in the towel. It is what it is, and it's murder most foul.

What's new, pussycat? What I say? I said the soul of a nation been torn away, and it's beginning to go into a slow decay. And that it's 36 hours past Judgment Day. Wolfman Jack, he's speaking in tongues. He's going on and on at the top of his lungs. Play me a song, Mr. Wolfman Jack. Play it for me in my long Cadillac. Play me that only the good die young. Take me to the place Tom Dooley was hung. They say James Infirmary in the court of King James. If you want to remember, you better write down the names. Play it at James 2. Play it, rather go blind. Play it for the man with a telepathic mind. Play John Lee Hooker. Play Scratch My Back. Play it for that strip club owner named Jack. Guitar Slim going down slow. Play it for me and for Marilyn Monroe. Play Please Don't Let Me Be Misunderstood. Play it for the first lady, she ain't feeling too good. Play Don Henley, play Glenn Frey. Take it to the limit and let it go by. Play it for Kyle Wilson too. Looking far, far away down Gower Avenue. Play Tragedy, play Twilight Time. Take me back to Tulsa to the scene of the crime. Play another one and another one bites the dust. Play the old rugged cross and in God we trust. Ride the pink horse down that long lonesome road. Stand there and wait for his head to explode. Play Mystery Train for Mr. Mystery. The man who fell down dead like a rootless tree. Play it for the reverend, play it for the pastor. Play it for the dog that got no master. Play Oscar Peterson. 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Play Blue Sky.

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Lay down in the boondocks for Terry Molloy. Lay it happen one night, that white night of sin. There's 12 million souls that are listening in. Play Merchant of Venice, play Merchants of Death. Play Stella by Starlight for Lady Macbeth. Don't worry, Mr. President. Help's on the way. Your brothers are coming. There'll be hell to pay. Brothers, what brothers? What's this about hell? Tell them we're waiting, keep coming. We'll get them as well. Love Field is where his plane touched down, but it never did get back up off the ground. It was a hard act to follow, second to none. They killed him on the altar of the rising sun. But they missed you for me and that old devil moon. Play Anything Goes at Memphis in June. Play Lonely at the Top and Lonely are the Brave. Play it for Houdini spinning around his grave. 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

0: It's my religion and my family's religion that we try to have a mind-blowing God experience once a week.
1: Well, when do you have it generally? What day?
0: It's all in the hands of the astrological forces.
1: What day this week did you have this mind-blowing experience?
0: Well, I'm having it right now. Put in our bodies.
2: How do you feel about marijuana?
1: Now.
0: I think it's one of God's greatest gifts to mankind. Should we go home?
1: Sure.
0: All right, let's go home.

When we say political party, man, we mean party of celebration. The function of government should be to make people free and happy. The old parties, it's no fun. They're just uptight. The first sentence in the Declaration of Independence said, life, liberty, and the pursuit of happiness. Pursuit of happiness means the right to get high. There was a time, you know, a couple of years ago, when everybody knew that the Vietnam War was a scam, but there was no prominent politician to stand up and say so. It just takes one or two people to stand up and righteously, you know, to say where it's at. The Black Panthers, you know, 20, 30 years in this country, we had this civil rights integration thing, the aim of which was to make the blacks become uptight middle-class whites. It just took a few of those young kids, and I want you to know they were all outlaw kids, black kids from California, from Oakland, which is my home turf. Bobby Seale and Eldridge Cleaver and those guys, they said, come on, man, we don't want to be grays. We don't want to become, you know, whitey's man. We want our own thing. Black is beautiful. Just took a few of them to say that, and then everyone wakes up and says, yeah, man, that's right. In California, we're all dying of that terrible, dangerous, evil drug, you know, carbon monoxide. The morals of this country have changed. The kids just don't buy that old uptight, keep your legs crossed, Puritan ethic. Aim of the game is to feel good. And the function of government is to get everyone high and feeling good. The problems that face California or Massachusetts, the United States, are not that insoluble. The guys in power are so old-fashioned and so rigid that they're just messing up in every way possible. The function of government should be to put itself out of business and get control and power back in the hands of the people, back to the neighborhood, back to the small group, and get the money and the control back where it belongs.

Everyone in this country today knows what drugs do, knows what marijuana does. They know what LSD does. They know what booze does. They know what nicotine does. They know what smog does. There's no point educating people about drugs anymore. Everyone knows where it's at. There are good drugs and bad drugs. That is, there are drugs that get you high and make you feel sexy and loving and happy. And everyone knows which drugs there are. Now, these are the drugs that the government's after. If a bunch of people smoke marijuana, they're not going to fight in Vietnam. If a bunch of people are high in marijuana, they're not going to hassle their black neighbor. You know, they're feeling too good to be uptight and mean. The government does not want marijuana around because marijuana blows the whole white middle class scene. Do you know that there are 300 million people in the world that smoke marijuana? There are more people that smoke marijuana than there are members of the American middle class. Matter of fact, there are more people that smoke marijuana than there are Americans. There are 300 million people that use marijuana. Maybe that's a majority. There are more people that use marijuana than there are Protestants, and almost as many as there are Christians. There are about 100 times more people that use marijuana in the world than there are Jews and Unitarians all combined. We're a majority. We're the largest religious group in the world. All through the East, the holy men and the shamans, they use marijuana for meditative purposes. Most of the great holy books have come out of that Ganges River where those fellas sit around stoned on hashish and they get the, you know, the old rhythm going, and they pass it on to us. The old notion is that a drug that makes you feel good, like booze, you know, and you stagger around and say, hey, I'm great, that's one on the block. That's not what we mean by feeling good or getting high. Getting high is that sense of union and of revelation and of wonder and of merging with something that's bigger than yourself. And if you've never been there, well, when marijuana is legal, you're in for a glorious surprise. There's going to be one moment. It's going to come very soon. It's going to be that last person necessary to turn on. It'll turn on, and like a click, the whole, you know, they'll all just start laughing. And there's going to be a convulsive ripple of laughter going around the country. Vietnam? Wow, come on. The draft? Come on. Compulsory education? Come on. Reagan and Nixon and Humphrey? Come on. Who are you kidding?

We got to get the notion of sin away from law, that if someone likes to make love differently than from you, you put them in jail. If somebody likes to read a different book than you, you put them in jail. If somebody'd rather get high smoking grass than have a bad trip with booze, you put them in jail. State of California, there are 2 million people that smoke marijuana. Now, if they all pay $1,000 annual fee, and most of them will be glad to pay $1,000, well, they can pay on time, you can play an ounce, pay later. The average person would rather pay that tax, and then he wouldn't have to worry about being arrested and going to jail and $1,000 bail and $10,000 lawyer fee. It comes out better for the grass smoker. If the 2 million marijuana smokers in California buy the tax, we've raised $2 billion. If you want to do any of these asocial things, you have to pay a heavy tax, like this $1,000 tax to smoke marijuana, $1,000 tax to produce smog, it's $1,000 tax to drink hard liquor, it's $1,000 tax to own a gun, it's $1,000 tax to prostitution, abortion, bigamy, whatever people want to do, you can't stop it. I mean, if you really love your sin, I mean, you should be willing to pay for it. All right, well, let's get away with the plunerers and let's start to wheel and deal here. What do you want?

You can be anyone this time around. You can be anything this time around. You can be anyone this time around. You can do anything this time around. You can be anyone this time around. You're the first generation in human history to know how to control your own nervous system, change your own reality, blow your own mind, make up your own mind. You can be anything this time around. You can be God this time around. You've got to be God this time around. You can be anything this time around. You can be anyone this time around. You can be Krishna. You remember him. Body paint, barefoot, flute, standing down by the riverside, flirting with the cowmaids. Why not be Krishna, God of love this time around? Hare Krishna.

You can be Sheila this time around. 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You can be Shiva. Om Shivaya. 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

0: I saw the best minds of my generation destroyed by madness. 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
1: Allen Ginsberg this time around.
0: Naked, dragging themselves through the Negro streets at dawn looking for an angry fix. Angel-headed hipsters burning for the ancient, shuddering connection to the starry dynamo in the machinery of night.
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1: You can be Maharishi this time around. 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And why take less than that from any man you meet this time around? To be cherished and loved, admired, worshipped as goddess of love this time around. You can be anyone this time around.

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Libra and Taurus this time around. Pisces and Aries this time around. 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

sun, the sun king, the sun god, this time around. 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You had 6,432,000 incarnations as lower forms of life before you got to be a human being. 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

0: 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Turn off. The body breathing to the old basic rhythm. Turn on. Turn off. Open. Close. In. Out. Contract. Release. Speed up. Slow down. Get free. Get hooked. The cellular trip is through the body. The proportions remain astronomical. The mammalian body, the human body, incomprehensibly galactic. Trillions of cells centering around structured organs, all interconnected, humming with market transactions, weather reports, pollution ratings, stellate arterioles, watery canals jammed with plasma planets, hematological mesnerian clusters, white corpuscle comets, endocrine spaceships commuting, a whole monstrous galaxy leaping through terrestrial networks of living forms, all in communication. An 18-inch layer of slime covering a metal rock planet, and every isolated organism around a 25,000-mile breathing height in close connection to the one whole, the biological web. Reincarnation center, densely packed genetic energy, and outward bound from this compressed center, the web of molecules weaving the cellular fabric, exchanging, expanding, hooking into the organic network surrounding. The cerebral headquarters, ringed by a sensory dew line of billion cell stations for receiving and transmitting energies from within and from without the somatic galaxy. The common sense organs, odor, taste, touch, balance, temperature, posture, movement, light waves, night waves, sound words. Each sense organ operates on the same rhythm. On, off. Open up, when you turn, close down. Alternating current. While the body galaxy centers on a densely packed DNA strand, every organ constellation within the body zodiac orbits around the brain.
1: What do you turn on?
0: The brain.
1: You turn on?
0: Galactic headquarters of the nervous system. Filling corporeal space with flashing electric messages.
1: What do you turn
0: out and back, off
1: on,
0: turn on? Synaptic conversations. The cunning amino acid architects, snugly protected in miniaturized General Motor plant engineering cell chambers, design more and more complex fissure bodies. This year's standard equipment, a 13 billion cell brain hooked up to stereophonic audition receivers, bifocal self-modulating auto-tuning retinal video cameras, cell battery-powered kinesthetic magic eye shock adjusters, gustatory liquid analyzers, and lingual pollution detectors, self-regulatory nasal gas traps for analysis and evaluation of aerial chemical content. Structure captures around and around floating somatic constellations, cycling, circling. The major structures have been identified for millennia by astrobiologists, philosopher priests, healers, observers of the fleshly heavens.
1: When you turn on
0: each unit of energy in this cosmic dance, charged with attraction repulsion forces, pulling towards, escaping from. Intensely contracted nuclear energy at galactic center explodes, scattering suns hurtling out across a million light years. Each stellar fragment, itself highly charged,

in HD. You talk like a weekend warrior from the safety of your setting. The graphics won't be as realistic as Grand Theft Auto 3. Guess that makes the real unrealable, but this shit is real, baby. I guess you better turn the volume down so you can't hear that bleed. Suppose you better change the channel. Might put the children off their teeth. The revolution will be televised, and you can choose to watch or not. But if we all just talk from the safety of our sofa.

0: Hallo? 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
1: We did everything we could to slow this world down. 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

Yeah, this album is dedicated to all the teachers that told me I never amount to nothing. To all the people that lived above the buildings that I was hustling from, that called the police on me when I was just trying to make some money to feed my daughter. 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

0: Yo, good evening and welcome to Baking Bad. That was Truman Sinclair with Bloodline from last year off of his homemade debut album, American Recordings. I think he's great. I played him on my last show and I'll be playing him on future shows. How is everybody?
1: Was in another lifetime, one of toil and blood, when blackness was a virtue, the road was full of mud. I came in from the wilderness, a creature void of form. Come in, she said, I'll give you shelter from the storm. And if I pass this way again, you can rest assured I'll always do my best for her, on that I give my word. In a world of steel-eyed death and men who are fighting to be warm, come in, she said, I'll give ya shelter from the storm. Not a word was spoke between us, there was a little risk involved. Everything up to that point had been left unresolved. Try imagining a place where it's always safe and warm. Come in.

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Doesn't need any introduction. Shelter from the Storm from Dylan, 1974. That was released on his 15th studio album, Blood on the Tracks, which is one of his best albums. It's amazing how much stuff that guy's written.

Nice. That's Oliver Hazard, the indie folk band from Ohio, with Dandelion from 2019. Now, thanks to Stephen, who I hope is listening to the show, he usually does, in England, he recommended or reminded

Reminded me of Terry Allen and the Panhandle Mystery Band. So I did a little bit of investigation during the week, and there could have been any number of tracks that I played, but I picked Houdini Didn't Like the Spiritualist, and I'll read to you a bit about that. Houdini Didn't Like the Spiritualist is the opening track on the album Just Like Moby Dick, released by Terry Allen and the Panhandle Mystery Band January 2020. The song explores the historical skepticism of escape artist Harry Houdini toward fake mediums, juxtaposed with a poignant human desire to believe in communication with the dead.

what a great track. Terry Allen and the Panhandle Mystery Band with Houdini Didn't Like the Spiritualist. I love it. We'll be hearing more from them too.

0: Another Way to Die from Jack White, obviously, and Alicia Keys. That was the theme song for the 2008 Bond film Quantum of Solace, which I hasten to add I didn't see. I don't think I've ever seen any Bond movie. It was the first and only duet in the history of the whole 007 franchise, and probably the best track. On Sunday, in 2 days, I'm going up into the mountains for a week with friends from England. And we have each been asked, with three friends, so there's four of us, we've each been asked to choose 10 of our favorite songs, why they're our favorite, or the stories that go with them. And each night as we get home from hiking or whatever it is that we're doing, we're going to take turns at playing our 10 tracks, and yeah, as I said, telling the story that goes with them. That's not the easiest thing to do, to pick 10 tracks, but I just picked 10 of my favorite tracks, of which this is one of them, and I'll tell you which other ones I've chosen.
1: One, two.

In the 80s, I had the chance to go on the road with the Beat on one of their tours, selling t-shirts, nothing special, but a really brilliant time being on the road with a band, and they were at the height of their fame then. And that In the Midnight Hour by Roxy Music was always played over the sound system before the band came on, so it just has great memories. Wilson Pickett did the original, of course. And this next track is also on my list of 10.

can't have a list of 10 favorites without John Grant. It was quite difficult to choose a track, but that's magnificent. And I know the people who are going to be listening, they're all older and they're going to have completely different playlists to me. And I thought that's a good track to introduce John Grant to someone. So this next track is not on my top 10, but it would be in my top 50.

The brilliant protest song that is Black Boys on Mopeds from Sinead O'Connor off of her I Do Not Want What I Haven't Got. That was her breakthrough album. That was in 1990, and that still rings really emotional now, even after so many years and with so much shit going on right now anyway. This next track is on my top 10.

0: The Pogues with I'm a Man You Don't Meet Every Day from 1985 off of Rum, Sodomy and the Lash. And that was an album that we had on constantly back in the day, and I still love it, every track on it. And the I'm a Man You Don't Meet Every Day is a traditional Scottish or Irish music hall song, and that was Kate O'Riordan, I think you pronounce her name, on vocals, who was the bass player with the Pogues. This next track, that's the last one I think I'm going to play. I've got a few to choose from. We'll see. Orville Peck, Turn to Hate, also on my list.
1: It's got an awful bite. It's gonna rise again.

Orville Peck with Turn to Hate. I keep thinking that's a new album, that's still really new stuff, but actually it's from 2019 off of his Pony album. That was his debut studio album, and I think that's probably my favorite album of his because everything on it's really good. I don't like all of his or some of his later stuff, but he's still great. So I'm going to play Josiah Siska now because I love the words.

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I poured a shot of mezcal in a glass. Started talking to the worm at the bottom of the bottle. We cried and we laughed. About then I started losing all feeling. For every shot I had, I must have had one more. Next thing I know, I was staring at the ceiling. One tequila, two tequila, three tequila floor. At the bachelorette party, little Katie Shepherd weighed a buck 05. She went from quiet and shy to want to fight everybody. 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

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So good,

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1: Josiah Siska with Three Tequila Floor from 2022. He was born in Georgia. He's currently working out of Nashville. He was born in 1997. Feels like yesterday, but never mind.

like it to go right to the end. That was Imagine, of course, a cover from the American rock supergroup A Perfect Circle with the two vocalists, Maynard James Keenan. That was from 2004. So we're coming to the end of the show, and I want to play a long track. I want to play Carly Ozzo's Californication cover. See if we can fit it in. Maybe I'll have to fade it out. I mentioned on his Instagram page that I played him on my radio show, that I really like the way he works. He's a one-man band format, and he's a really hard worker. He's New Zealand-based. He's a British musician. And, he was kind enough to drop in with personal message, and thank me for playing his stuff on my show. So thanks for listening. Thanks as ever for all the texts during the show. Have a good weekend and take care.

the street. Fighting for survival. On the street. There is no survival.